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0: A Very Good Trip, Rolling Stones. Mishka Assayas.

0: Tommy, dear, are you lonesome?
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